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3: 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More new disco and disco house is coming your way. Let's go.
4: Du klar? 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
4: 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Her Blonde Boys Orphanage med John Morales. Og låten det Break My Heart, en John Morales Eminem Groove Mix. 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I gang.
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Dressed in ice, a heart as dark as night. You got me dripped in my life, no more.

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Only a fool maybe takes things for granted. Just because it's here today, it can be gone tomorrow. And that's one thing that you'll never in your life ever have to worry about me. If I'll ever change towards you, because baby, I love you. Girl, I love you. Just the way you are.

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0: Yeah.
1: No, it isn't.
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0: 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I want to thank you for all you do.
1: I want to thank you.
0: I want to thank you. I want to thank you for all you are.
1: I want to thank you.
0: You are peace. You are joy. You are happiness.
1: I want to thank you.
0: I want to thank you for loving me. You are love.
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6: 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Never stops.
7: 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This is